0: from the album This Is Still It, that was Can't Act by the Method Actors.
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1: 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So

0: 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I'm waiting for the scratch. 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
1: From the album A Thousand Lights in a Darkened Room, that was Blacklight District with the track Blue Rats.

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2: 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So without further ado, here are the Live from Rec All-Stars, as recorded April 14th, 1986.

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This is the Live from WREK All-Star Extravaganza. We have an odd motley crew assortment of around 13 or 14 musicians, singers, noisemakers, feedback makers, all here playing live in the WREK studios. What's next?

0: What was that song? This is WRK Atlanta. You're listening to the Live from WRK All-Star Extravaganza. Gabriel is our lead singer, as always. Greg Paris, John Kincaid, and Spike from Subterraneans. I'm Dave Beard. There's many others to introduce.
1: We're gonna do Roadrunner? DTA. That's it.

You are. You're listening to WRAK. This is the live from WRAK All-Star Extravaganza. And featured guest artists are, in order, some people didn't sign up, Chris Schwartz on percussion, Gabriel from Gabriel and Bam Bam, and Bam Bam's here too, and Steve Childress on percussion, Stu Grossberg on bass, Pomona LA featured on bass, RuPaul, we don't know what he's doing. Greg Paris is on guitar. He's from Sheer Thursday. Chris Schwartz, Tricycle Tree again. Spike from Subterranean. John Kincaid, our music director. Steve on chimes. George on guitar. Tim on guitar. 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

That was Esther Budiarto on piano performing Adolf Henselt's Deux Nocturnes, Opus 6, Number 1, Schmerz im Glück, off of Henselt's Piano Works.

from an album entitled Nude Rolling Down an Escalator, Studies for Disc Clavier. That was Kyle Gann with number 3, Nude Rolling Down an Escalator.

pieces by Claude Debussy, Cello Sonata in D Minor, Movement 1, by artists Louis Dubin and Spencer Meyer, for the album Passages, French Cello Works.

from Shostakovich's Symphony No. 10 in E minor, Opus 93, you just heard the second movement, Allegro, performed by the Cincinnati Symphony Orchestra.

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That was the Columbia Symphony Orchestra, conducted by Donald Voorhees, featuring Michael Rabin on violin, performing Zweigunderweisen, Opus 20, No. 1, composed by Pablo de Sarasate.

The composer of that song was Stephen Jaff. That was Quattromani performing it. The track was Cut Time Shout off Quattromani's album Kindred Spirits.

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1: I think it's starting to make music.
0: Oh, I bet the children love this, don't they?
1: They do.

The piece you just heard was entitled Con Buronimo. It was composed by Christopher Roberts off the album Trios for Deep Voices. It was performed by Roberts, Mark Morton, and James Bergman on double bass.

0: That was a part of the trio for violin, cello, and piano by Farid Alnar. The violinist was Sihat Askin, the pianist Meru Ansari, and cello Gulgun Akagun Saisazen.
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From the album Forte Piano Music from the Netherlands, you just heard Arthur Schoendeweerd performing Rondo Polonaise pour le Pianoforte in D major, composed by Johann Wilhelm Wilms.

0: That was Budo from the album Birth of the Cool by Miles Davis.
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That was You Don't Know the Shape I'm In by MJ Linderman. And before that, Heavy Water by Feeble Little Horse. Up next, this is God's Gonna Give You $1 Million by Shallow Water.

That was Falling Apart by Slowpulp. Up next, this is Tiramisu by Brief Candles.

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That was Sidewalk by A Country Western. Up next, this will be a little bit heavier, Amon Amok by Converge.

That was Puff with the song Die Zukunft ist gekommen, which translates to The Future Has Arrived. And before that was Love Is Not Enough by Converge. The following is a public service announcement brought to you by the staff of WREK Atlanta. Chirp, chirp, chirp. If your smoke alarm is making a chirping sound every 30 to 60 seconds, that is a sign that it needs its batteries replaced. But even if your smoke alarm is not making this noise, the U.S. Fire Administration recommends replacing your smoke alarm's batteries once a year. Smoke alarms save lives, but only if they work. You can visit the U.S. Fire Administration's website for more advice about smoke alarms.

That was Letter to Heaven by Hotline TNT. Up next, this is Ditch by Far Caspian.

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It is 2:06 p.m. Continuing on with rock, rhythm, and roll for the next hour. First up, Sun is a Whole, Sun is Vapors by Godspeed You Black Emperor off the album No Title as of 13 February 2024, 28,340 dead. 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

That was Tear Pusher by Yahweh Nailgun off the album 45 Pounds. Up next is Guts by Feeble Little Horse off their new album Bitknot.

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Yes, you. And you. 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That was American Food by They Are Gutting a Body of Water off the album Lotto. Up next, Untitled Cowboy by Shallow Water off the album God's Gonna Give You $1 Million.

The following is a public service announcement brought to you by the staff of Rec Atlanta. Chirp, chirp, chirp. If your smoke alarm is making a chirping sound every 30 to 60 seconds, that is a sign that it needs its batteries replaced. But even if your smoke alarm is not making this noise, the U.S. Fire Administration recommends replacing your smoke alarm's batteries once a year. Smoke alarms save lives, but only if they work. You can visit the U.S. Fire Administration's website for more advice about smoke alarms. That was Bell by Swirlies off the album Blonder Tongue Audio Baton. Before that was Candy Breath by Wednesday off the album Bleeds. Up next, The Choice by Rocket off the album R is for Rocket.

That was Tender Blades by Ice Age off the album For Love of Grace and the Hereafter. Before that was Dance the Night Away by Hotline TNT off the album Raspberry Moon. Wrapping up the rock rhythm and roll block for the day is Slide by Feeble Little Horse off the album Girl with Fish.

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That concludes rock, rhythm, and roll for the day. On to electronic. First up, Since I Left You by The Avalanches off the album Since I Left You, followed by The Word Becomes Flesh by Boards of Canada off the album Inferno.

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That was Brace Yourself, Jason by Uzik off the album Lunatic Harness. Up next, Providence by Nathan Fake off the album Providence.

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Before that, I feel asleep in a sea of clouds by Death Brain off the album A Slice of Life. Up next, Mars and Its Moons by Gum.mp3 off the album Black Life, Red Planet.

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1: I don't have to tell you things are bad. Everybody knows things are bad. It's a depression. The dollar buys a nickel's worth. Banks are going bust. We know things are bad, worse than bad.
0: Bad.
1: They're crazy, crazy, crazy, crazy, crazy, crazy, crazy.
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5: Regrettably,
6: bloodshed.
5: We now believe
6: strife.
5: That only force
6: riot
5: will make him leave.
0: Right. I am certain our cause is just, a gallon of gas. And I am certain our cause is moral,
7: loss of life.
0: And I am certain our cause is right.
7: Give me the goddamn money. A new

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4: Don't hate the media. 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

Regrettably, we now believe that only force will make him leave. Regrettably, we now believe

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1: It's up to you.
0: It's the right thing to do.
1: It's up to you.
2: How do you feel?
0: It's the right thing to do.
1: It's up to you.
0: It's the right thing to do.
1: It's up to you.
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0: Power.
1: It's up to you.
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2: 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It's 6 p.m., which means that it's Velvet. This is an hour where I play music of alternative R&B, neo-soul genres. In particular, for this week, I actually have a mixed variety of tracks. A lot of jazz will be heavily featured, alongside with the typical R&B and soul sounds. As well as a few covers that I have been listening to recently, and they've just been in my mind, so I decided to include them in this week. But for now, we're going to start off with a track by an artist called The Honest Guy. This is Wahala Rhythm.

You just heard Don't Be Long by RZA, and before that was It's a Shame by Aaron Fraser. Before I move on to the next track, I do want to announce a little bit what's happening on campus this week. Not much, since we are heading towards the end of the summer semester, but tomorrow there is a Tech Masters meeting, which is the Georgia Tech chapter of Toastmasters. So that'll be happening starting from 7:30 a.m. to 9 a.m. in the Microelectronics Research, or the Joseph M. Petit Microelectronics Research Building. Otherwise, on Friday, that is the beginning of the reading period for specifically the late and full summer sessions. So get that study on for those who are taking summer classes. Luckily, mine ended early, so I'm going to pat myself on the back there. If you are interested in what's happening around campus, especially as the fall semester comes up, you can visit calendar.gatech.edu. Again, that's calendar.gatech.edu. All right, so up next is going to be one of the covers that I mentioned at the beginning of the show that I was going to play. This particular one is the original by Sade. This is called I Couldn't Love You More. This rendition is by Corey Fonville, Sam Frybrush, and Charlie Hunter. Enjoy.

That was I Left My Heart in Ladera featuring Robert Glasper by Terrace Martin and Alex Eiley. Before that was Keep Your Head Up by Ronnie Jordan and Faye Simpson. We're almost at the halfway point of the show. So I realized at the beginning I didn't even say my name. So I'm your host, Alyssa, and you're tuned into Velvet on Rec Radio. You can find Rec on Twitter at Rec and Facebook, YouTube, and Instagram at Rec Atlanta. 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I will also say I tried to do this pretty quickly after every show, but I will upload a post onto the website, rec.org, for the track list. I'll also include the Spotify playlist for those who use Spotify, but if you don't, there's still going to be just a list of all the tracks that I played today. All right. The next one I'm going to play is also one of the covers. Everybody Loves the Sunshine, originally by Roy Ayers Ubiquity. I always have a hard time saying the name Roy, if you can't tell. So this is going to be covered by Takua Kuroda and Jose James. This is Takua Kuroda is a Japanese trumpeter, so this will be a very interesting one. It is a bit of a long track too, so I just wanted to say my piece before we moved on to this. All right, so this is Everybody Loves the Sunshine.

That was Morning Sunrise by Yasmin Lacey. Before that was the final cover that I'm featuring, Ain't No Sunshine, originally by Bill Withers. This was covered by a jazz flautist named Bobby Humphrey. And before that was No Peace by Alpha Mist and Tom Misch. So I have one more track to play for you all. It's a little bit longer one, so hence 10 minutes left-ish. This will take up

most of it. So this particular song is probably more hip-hop influenced relative to the rest of the track list today. There is definitely rapping in there too, and I intentionally left this one at the end, and I'm very excited to listen to it again and to play it for you all who are listening. So this track is called Figure Pneumatic by Nubian Twist. And I hope you have enjoyed the track list so far. I hope you have enjoyed your week so far and have a lovely rest of your evening. My name is Alyssa. I am your host of Velvet, and I'll be back next week.

Good evening, everyone. The time is now 7 p.m., and you are listening to WREK Atlanta 91.1 FM. This is the start of 100 Recs, and I am DJ Spinstar, your host for the evening. We are going to be playing the freshest and funkiest hyperpop tunes that the underground world has to offer. And actually, tonight we're going a bit above ground. There have been some very good releases recently that I am so excited to share with you. Starting with an oldie but a goodie, we have A.G. Cook with Flesh Without Musk.

So I actually lied to you about that last song. I said it was going to be A.G. Cook, and it was not A.G. Cook because A.G. Cook failed me, let me down. He didn't let me play a song yet. So that was actually Anolha with I If I Could Fly. And up next is Gorophobia by Eric Doa.

You just heard Tennis Court, the Bear to You remix by CC Natalie. And before that was Blink Boy by Gleam. Up next is a new track off of the, I believe it's the Frost Children's, I think it's an album made for Frostfest. And I did not realize this was happening. I didn't know this was coming out. And so I went to look for tracks on Spotify the other day. Not Spotify, SoundCloud. I went to look for tracks on SoundCloud. And I saw a new album from Frost Children. And I was like, huh? I was like, what? I did not. When did this come out? And I listened. Phenomenal. As per usual. You know, I love Frost Children. They're so good. One of my friends met them in the New York airport the other day. I was so jealous. Wow. Like, I mean, you know, they're friends of the show. Like, they've done interviews with us. And by us, I don't mean me. I do mean DJ Snoodles. But you know what? By extension, that's us. So, like, that's basically me. So basically, I've met the Frost Children. But let me stop talking. This is Frost Children with China Doll with DJ H.

That last track was Flesh Without Musk by A.G. Cook, which is a remix on Grimes' song Flesh Without Blood. I think naming it Flesh Without Musk is very, I was going to say evil, but I think it's funny, actually. Given a certain little someone with the name Musk, a certain little Elon, if you know anything about Grimes and Elon's relationship, it's very funny. Before that was Whole New World by Sophie, the Manny edit, which, you know, I put that on the track list and then I let it play and I was like, wow, I should have played the original. Sometimes there is nothing better than the original track, and sometimes you just don't realize that until you put it on. But guess what? I'm going to be here for quite a while. Not today. I'm going to be here until 8 o'clock today, but I will be here in the future, and I can play as many Whole New World edits as I want to. I could make this entire show Whole New World if I wanted to. I do not. I do enjoy diversity in music. Anywho, continuing on, up next is Spike by Shel I Caro.

That was the brand spanking new track from Nina Jirachi and Porter Robinson called Wanna Cry. I think it literally released like last night, and I was so excited about it. So phenomenal. I don't know if we were expecting this track or what, but I opened my Instagram and everyone I followed was like, oh my God, you guys knew Nina Jirachi, Porter Robinson just dropped. And I was like, gasp. Thank goodness they dropped it on a Tuesday night so I can put it on the playlist for Wednesday. You know what? This is a PSA to all established and up and coming hyperpop artists. Please start releasing things on Tuesdays and hashtag letting me know so I can put them on my playlist for Wednesday. I love a good Tuesday release. Maybe a Monday so I get a little more time. Tuesday is perfect. I'm here. I like, you know what? It doesn't irk me. It makes me sad when I see like a Wednesday night release or a Thursday release, because I know I have to wait a whole week to put it in my show. And I'm always so excited. I'm so excited to spread the good word. How else is Atlanta supposed to know about the greatest hyperpop hits if you don't want to scour through hours of SoundCloud music? You know, I'm very passionate about giving the people what they want. And what we want is new music now, which we are getting. Let me just count up. I think I have at least 1, 2, 3, 4, 5, at least 5 or 6 new songs, like new releases within the past week. And I mean, it's fantabulous. I love new music. There's been so much good new music this year. I think there's a Search a Dream album coming out, which is actually, I put the next single is up next. Anywho, you know what? Great segue, me. Let's go hear what Search a Dream has to say. This is Death Versus Dying by Search a Dream.

0: You just heard I'm Not Listening to Music by V, and before that was Machine Girl, the Dorian Electra and Free Jimmy remix by Adela. That's not a new song, but Adela is releasing a new album this upcoming year, and I'm saying that very vaguely because I have no clue when it's releasing, but I do know she is going on tour, and I do know I did try to get tickets, and I was, well, the pre-sale, I was 2,000 in line. And then I was 28,000 in line. And so I gave up. It was sad. But you know what? It happens. We can't all see Adela in concert, unfortunately. But we can still appreciate her music. And although she is usually not entirely hyper pop, obviously collabing with Dorian Electra does put you into that genre. But I thought that was a very, when I was listening to her catalog through the first time, I was very surprised to find that in her discography. But I love it. So it goes on the playlist. Up next is The Band by Glaive and Curtains. Actually, I do have a little funny story before I play that. But I was talking to one of my coworkers earlier, I think like yesterday or the day before, and obviously I was telling them about 100 Rex because I love this show. I love doing this show. And I was like, yeah, I run a hyper pop show. It's kind of like funky electronic music. And they were like, no, yeah, I know what hyper pop is. I love hyper pop. And I was like, oh my God, you love hyper pop? No way. What artist do you listen to? I don't know what I was expecting, but I was not expecting, I don't know. You know, when someone says they're aware of hyper pop, it's a grab bag of what they're going to say. But they were like, yeah, no, you know, like Frost Children, Charlie, Glaive. I was like, oh, you are a man of taste, good sir. And so I was like, you know what? Let's throw some Glaive into the mix this week. So we have Glaive and Curtains with The Band.
1: You can quit anything. To be fair,
2: it's all here.
1: That's all it is. But the question is, do you want to quit?
2: No.
1: Any of those things?
2: Right, exactly.
1: And that's fine.

That was My Little Boyfriend by Frost Children featuring The Femcells, Blake the Man 1000, and Nicki Nair. That is also a new track off of the Frostfest album or collection of songs, whatever you want to call it, on SoundCloud. And you know what? Right now, I'm just thinking about Charlie XCX because, well, you know, when am I not thinking about Charlie XCX? But one of her Music, Fashion, and Film, which is her latest album, the release show in London, or the show she did before the release, I guess, in London. You know who she brought out as special guests? The Femcells, Jane Remover, and I think Underscores. Well, I don't know, but at the very least, Underscores is opening for her on this new tour. You know what? Charlie XCX, just come on the show, queen. We'll get you on here. You know what? If you're going to be so... I know we've known that she's hip with the kids, she's cool with the cool cats, but oh girl, we're exposing the mainstream to a lot of good music. I don't know if they're ready for all that. I don't know if they're ready to have good music taste. You guys obviously have great music taste, but I don't know if they're ready. Speaking of good music taste, which I obviously have, let's go to the next song, which is PQC, The Bass Victim Edit, originally by Dane.

0: That was Lucia by Patchy Mate, and up next is 2000 by Charlie XCX from her brand new album, Music, Fashion, and Film. I have quite a bit to say, and it might take up a little bit of time, so that this might be the last track of the show, which is really sad. But in case you've forgotten where you were, you are listening to WREK Atlanta 91.1 FM, and this is 100 Rex, Atlanta's premier premium number one hyperpop show. Charlie XCX is probably one of my like all-time most played favorite artists. I love her so much. Big fan of a lot of her discography. And I won't lie, I was pretty disappointed by the single rollout for this album. I listened to the first two, I think. Unfortunately, and of course this is my own personal opinion, rock music kind of left a bad taste in my mouth. It just wasn't my favorite. I don't think I can name anything about it that really kind of turned me off of it, but it just did not appeal to me. I enjoyed SS26 more. I thought the message was more, it connected with me a lot more. Wink Wink was catchy, but it didn't go in my playlist. And then I just honestly didn't even bother listening to Camera until the album came out. I just listened to the album in full. When I listened to the album in full, my mind completely changed. The album, it's meant to be a whole piece, I think, at least. It's very, like, listening to it fully, I definitely heard a lot more of A.G. Cook. It definitely felt A.G. and Finn. It was very Thy Slaughter coded, which, if you haven't listened to the Thy Slaughter album, that is a very good album. I don't even know how to describe it, but it is such a good collaboration. I think this new Charlie album, it grew on me a lot. I listened to it once, and then I was like, wait, I want to listen to it again, which honestly doesn't happen to me a lot. I feel like I listen to an album, and then I either immediately love the songs, or I'm like, okay, that's going to have to grow on me by forcing myself to listen to it again. But it was a very lovely, cohesive piece of work. And I did, it's definitely, I think once I accepted that she was going in a different direction, I enjoyed the music a lot more. And 2007, it's not my favorite track off the album, but it is definitely up there. So now that I've talked for a million bajillion minutes, this will be the last song of the show. So if you want to enjoy 2007 by Charlie XCX, if you were even alive back then, don't worry, I was.
1: I can take you to heaven like it's 2007.